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She knows she's more than just a little, you know, misunderstood. She has